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2: I think that if you love somebody for who they are, then they are that to you already. You know, it's sort of, it doesn't matter what someone looks like. If you are in love with somebody for the right reasons, and if you accept them for who they are, they probably already look like that Prince Charming to you, you know, because beauty is in the eye of the beholder. But also, people find different things beautiful. So I think, yeah, I believe that love does transform. Maybe not physically to others, but certainly to your heart, it does.
1: Кэмерон Диаз на радио Чиппельдук.

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1: Should we do it again? We're on a mission. Yo, Chad, show 'em how you do it.

0: 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Авторитетное.
1: Attention, please. Attention, all passengers for the Boeing 727 of Cruzeiro from Rio de Janeiro to São Paulo, Porto Alegre and Buenos Aires. Please follow on to gate number 3 and have a good trip.

puts forth new life again. Green grasses grow, flowers lift their heads, and over all the plain, wonder spreads of life.

0: Минутка веб-радио Новой Зеландии на радио Чипльдук.
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2: 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Monday, January 30, out in the middle of Auckland's Ellerslie Racecourse. Hit after hit after hit as they pack out concerts around the world.
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4: Good morning. In this update, Air New Zealand intends to come down hard on whoever tampered with one of its planes in Parapadumu. It's believed that someone broke into an Air Nelson Q300 aircraft at the Kapiti Coast Airport overnight, causing the emergency chute to go off. The discovery of a dangerous weapon disguised as a cell phone has concerned Wellington Police. Porirua man Stephen Roberts was allegedly found carrying a stun gun Wednesday night after crashing his car in
0: Это была минутка веб-радио Новой Зеландии на радио Чипльдук.

Inside the Loop. There will be footage of Ground Zero 9/11 played in reverse as the towers rebuild themselves to remind us of what we're capable of. Because the revolution will be televised.

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3: Джонни Депп на радио Чипельдук.
4: The most impressive dream?
5: Dream, yes, which you had, which it impressed you most of all.
4: Oh boy, I've had some really strange ones. 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And the Sandman for me in my dreams was a man who, with no face, and he was made of sand, you know. I had that recurring dream for, about a year or so. And I finally escaped him, so.
3: Джонні Депп на радіо Чіпельдук.

radiant like the sun, to shine on those in our midst and the still unborn in this hour of our great need. 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

0: And also special effects, Thomas Fabio, Aquarius. 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
1: Yeah! 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This

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2: You're a big man.
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